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4: Mainly cloudy tonight, a low of 10. Tomorrow, a mix of sun and cloud, small chance of showers and thunderstorms, and windy, high of 24. On Tuesday, a cloudy sky, 25 degrees. Then for Wednesday, showers and windy, a high of 18. Current weather conditions can be found anytime on your Discover Moose Jaw app. I'm Judy Peters.

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2: Mainly cloudy tonight, a low of 10. Tomorrow, a mix of sun and clouds, small chance of showers and thunderstorms, and windy, high of 24. On Tuesday, a cloudy sky, 25 degrees. Then for Wednesday, showers and windy, a high of 18. Current weather conditions can be found anytime on your Discover Moose Jaw app. I'm Judy Peters.
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You ever feel like you're the last one to know what's going on? 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

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I'm Callum McAnally. Good morning, and we have a winner of the Discover Moose Jaw Cup. We'll talk more right after Fifi Dobson, Ghost on Mix 103.

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2: A few clouds with scattered showers, wind from the north, and a high of 24 today. 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

Mix 103 with Gracie Abrams. That's so true. I'm Callum McAnally. We're playing The Mind Melt. Your chance today to win a $15 gift card to Bugsy's and Smitty's in the Town and Country Mall. 62% of people say this is required at a picnic. What is it? Call or text now, 6922-MIX, and you could be today's winner. Here's one from Mike. Potato salad. Great.

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2: A few clouds with scattered showers, wind from the north, and a high of 24 today. From the DiscoverMooseJaw.com newsroom, I'm Cameron Kosh.

Mix 103, The Kid LAROI and Justin Bieber, Stay. I'm Callum McAnally, and we have our next winner of Meet My Dad. We'll hear from them after Tate McRae, Stupid, on Mix 103.

Mix 103 Adam Rodway and Run Around. Hey, good morning. I'm Callum McAnally. Happy Monday. 16 degrees warming up to 24 today, and it's time for your road report with Young & Young Automotive and Minute Muffler Brake and Wheel. 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Apply in person at 175 2nd Ave Northwest. So in Moose Jaw, there's public works in the 1100 to 1300 blocks of Caribou East, 1100 block of Grafton Ave, and the 600 and 700 blocks of Hochelaga East. There's also closures on Ross Crescent from Caribou to Ross Street, on Caribou East from Willow to Ross Crescent, 0 block of Athabasca West. Northbound traffic on the 300 block of 9th Ave Northwest will be restricted to a single lane today. It's also closures on the 800 block of Ominica and on Langdon Crescent. The infrastructure renewal project continues on Cotto West between 4th Ave and Main Street and on Pasco Drive East from Pasco Crescent to 13th Ave. Paved roadways project is underway on 16th Ave Northwest from Caribou to Stadacona and on 8th Ave Northwest from Athabasca to Stadacona. Construction also continues on the Highway 2 over Highway 1 overpass. Looking at gas prices, most stations at 165 in Moose Jaw, lowest

0: 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And as we kick off a new week, we have our next nominee for Her Voice, presented by CCAN. Margaret Springett is this week's feature. She's a longtime community volunteer and retired nurse. Margaret says that helping others has never been about recognition. Over the years, she has supported causes through baking, knitting dolls for children overseas, and mentoring others in the community.
1: Doing something small seems to mean so much to people. I don't do it for any reward. I just do it because I like doing it. I just like giving.
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2: A few clouds with scattered showers, wind from the north, and a high of 24 today. 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The Moose Jaw Police Service is asking for help identifying a man believed to be involved in criminal activity in and around downtown Moose Jaw yesterday. Surveillance footage of the suspect can be found on DiscoverMooseJaw.com. Anyone who recognizes him is asked to contact the Moose Jaw Police Service or submit an anonymous tip through Crime Stoppers. Moose Jaw City Council has sent a proposed amendment to the Valley View Concept Plan back to administration for more information. The application would allow the first phase of redevelopment at the site to include AI data centers, greenhouses, and health and wellness facilities. Director of Operations, Bevan Harleton, said there are some concerns about large-scale private roadways.
3: As the tides of time pass and those roads are kept in condition, if things go sideways, it will become the city's liability. That is a reality.
2: City Council voted in favor of referring the application back to administration for further review. A long-running Father's Day tradition, the Riverhurst Walleye Classic, returns this weekend, and spots are filling up quickly. The catch-and-release event runs June 20th and 21st. Here's Chairman of the Volunteer Committee, Cameron Durfee, with more.
4: We still have a few spots left. We're down to five or six spots left in the tournament. They can go on to the website at riverhurstwalleye.ca.
2: The event features 100 two-person teams and multiple prize categories. We have full details and links in our article online. Saskatchewan's largest country music festival is returning to the Craven Valley in less than a month, bringing 4 days of music, entertainment, and new attractions for festival goers. Megan Benoit with Country Thunder said the festival will feature more than music this year, with Buck and Thunder Pro Bull Riding being added to the festival lineup.
5: To have bull riding at a music festival, I think it just goes hand in hand, and it's just going to take it up a notch as far as so many different things to do beyond that main stage. So Saturday and Sunday, we're going to have Buck and Thunder. We've turned the volleyball court into a bull riding stadium, so it's going to look awesome.
2: Country Thunder Saskatchewan runs from July 9th to 12th and will feature headliners Riley Green, Creed, and Lainey Wilson. A 95-year-old Moose Jaw woman known for decades of giving back is the latest person being recognized through the

0: 24 for this afternoon. We could see some showers today as well. And we are expecting some rain over the next few days. So some showers tomorrow afternoon with a high of 23. And then Wednesday, periods of rain, high of 19. You can find that full forecast at discovermoosejaw.com or on the app.
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Walker, Josh Ross, Norma Jean Martin. It's Lay It On Me. I'm Sharon Church. Santana and Chad Kroeger. Why don't you and I up ahead? But first, here's Justin Bieber.

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